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0: Dayton Huber, Henry Lincoln Henry, 1048, HLH 1048, on a Greyhound.
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0: 573-611, copy of 48A in the area of Dempsey and Sunbury. In the area of Dempsey and Sunbury, caller advised about 10 minutes ago, he saw a male white, mid-30s, ball cap, baggy jeans, walked westbound and was not off the road by the time the light was green. He also advised he thinks he might be on something because he was not making full strides and looked out of it. It took him about 5 minutes to get through the intersection.
1: Seven 3, I'll check and advise.

Medic run. Medic Ninja 112, 140 Sandstone, loop east on altered mental status. Medic Ninja 112, 140 Sandstone, loop east on altered mental status. Respond on West 12 Dispatch 2029.

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0: Pizza 2598, copy at 34 at 620 West Rock Road, Dollar General. 620 West Rock Road, Dollar General. We're still trying to get information. Call came in on 911. Female's just yelling. Talking to boyfriend now. Now they're advising something about a 33A. Anyone, any other units can get started.
1: Six or four, you can have me.
0: Eight or
1: five.

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They are advising female, mixed blue shirt with white riding, black sweatpants and white slides, put a 33A in her bag. Another girl stated that someone has pepper spray as well.

0: 568. So nobody saw the gun pulled on anybody?
1: Call taker believes it might have been pulled on the caller. The caller is hysterical and not giving us very much information.

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1: No vehicle description, just the description of the female. 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It's going to be a customer that has a 33A.
0: 98, I copy on phone up.
1: 2052.

for engine, ladder, and battalion 111, 2759 Shady Ridge Drive, report of a fire. Engine, ladder, and battalion 111, 2759 Shady Ridge Drive, report of a fire. Respond on battalion 2 fire ground, time dispatch 2053.

0: 98, be advised. There's a 33A flash, and they are still inside the Dollar General. I'm out with the caller.
1: Twenty 54.

0: not seeing. 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
1: Negative, stand by. I'll get you a description.

0: 64, do we have a description of the suspect?
1: Black female with a crossbody bag. Be advised that she's saying the one on the left is the one with the gun, but these are all white females. The girl coming out with her hair down.
0: With that red hair?
1: Saying it's the one behind her. This is all out of a verbal argument. She's walking back inside.
0: Is it the white female or black female?
1: Saying she is next. She is white skinned, female black.
0: With the red hair.
1: Negative. She's saying it's not, that is the worker.

0: Copy. So definitely throw this one, don't have a confirmed.
1: 33 was seen. That's her on the right side of the door, wearing glasses.
2: Copy.

0: 568. You can fill me out of West Rock.
1: Copy.
2: It's 4 to 6 8. There's no 33, just FYI.
0: I copy that.

0: to take.
1: Good.
0: We got another call from one of the employees' boyfriends. Employees, or maybe another employee or two, are going to be back in the back office.
1: Okay, do they have something for us? Do they want to speak with us, or?
0: We're unsure. It was a third-party call. He just wanted to relay where they would be. They were afraid with the officers outside with their guns drawn, so they went to the back office.
2: 611 to 68. The employees are saying that they're the only two here. There's nobody in the back office.
1: Alright, can we just have someone go check the back of the store and make sure there's not someone sheltered in place somewhere, I guess?
2: I affirm.

0: 5498, did you get the male and female information already? You cut out. Is that affirmative or negative?
1: Negative. I have not yet.
0: Okay.

0: 573 in another unit. If you could start towards 100 Players Parkway at Meyer on a 16/trespass.
1: Over.
2: I'm getting for that one.
0: It's going to be at 100 Players Parkway, Meyer. Caller is the manager on duty advising. There's a male that's been on the sidewalk at the grocery entrance. He's asked him to leave twice today, and he's returned three times asking for money. He's going to be male, Hispanic, dark shirt and pants, Nike shoes, about 5'6".
1: Come here.

0: I met you. And you're going. Just want to make sure you guys are aware that the subject is going to be Spanish speaking only.
1: Has the manager tried using a translator to tell him in Spanish to leave?
0: I'm not sure. He has asked him to leave two different times today, and he did leave, but he keeps coming back.
1: Coffee.

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Final person, read your remarks. Medic 113, 730 North Spring Road, room 195. 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
1: Just my advice, you were getting a 16 call from the area of the Blueheron Drive on fireworks.
0: Did the caller leave their information?
1: Negative.
0: Copy that.

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1: I love you for. 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
1: You're clear.

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0: Thank you.

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0: In service, car 10, bone 8, personal rifle, AD to general call.
1: 2211.
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3: 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Have a good night.
1: 2211. 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

0: 551.
1: Go ahead.
0: Just want to air information for everybody. Male subject was driving northbound on Cleveland Avenue, making frequently statements to his girlfriend. That means given that he was going to go to Hoover Dam. His call hit on flock at Cleveland and Audrey at 2140, driving in 4350.
1: Copy. Is that local PD making a report? And have we seen any other flock hits?
0: He is entered missing the leads. Girlfriend's RO, we do have the 12. We cannot see any flock hits. Hannah did not give us that information.
1: You're clear. I'll have my units check the area shortly.
0: Howie.

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0: 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Got the call about 30 minutes ago. 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
0: Five 581, copy a cat at 224 Bombay Avenue.

0: 51.
1: 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She called this morning and was told the sergeant would call her back and never received a call.
0: Copy.

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0: 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We'll be marking as my union number.

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1: Yeah, Raj Hardware. John Tom Robert, 2458 JTR, 2458 Monty and Red. That should be.
0: 2256.
2: 6-1 will be wrong.
0: Sure, clear.

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0: Huber, just in front of Hugh Village Park. Henry, Nora, Mary, 3673. HNM, 3673. It's on a red toy camera.
1: Tony 309.
2: Hey, when I get them.
1: You're clear.

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1: 603.
0: Yeah, county line in McCorkle with Kentucky 12, Victor 5, Tom 590. It's going to be a maroon Chevy.
1: Question 23, 19.
2: Hey, Victor Donald.
1: Air clear.

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0: You put me out with a 48A at Myers.
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0: 121,
1: we're going to have the fire department responding to 90 West Holmes Street for a fire alarm.
0: I got it. I'll be around.

Fire alarm. 90 West Home Street. Engine 111-113, I 111, County 111, 90 West Home Street. On a fire alarm. Engines 111-113, Ladder 111, Battalion 111, 90 West Home Street, Otter Pine Dorm. On a fire alarm, could be a general fire alarm. Respond to Western Fire Ground 1, time 2333.

0: Pendulum, you're on the scene of a three-story door, nothing showing. Lieutenant Lawson will be mobile, time 2337.
1: Affirm.
0: You clear.
1: Battalion's on scene of command.
0: Battalion, the alarm's coming from 2F as in Frank. 2F as in Frank per Otterbein Police.
1: 2F.

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1: Time 11 has situation pain, tying up in 11. 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

0: 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I'll be at State and Home with King Paul John, 1162, KPJ, 1162, White Honda.
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0: Hey, so I'm gonna be out with a 48A at the skate park. John, Union Young, 2775.
1: Okay, can you repeat that last part of the plate?

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1: 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King Edward 1072 on a green juice.

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0: 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Alarm company gave me 1273, but it is 1271.
1: Okay, we'll try 1271.
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0: 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We're at 1271. We're going to use the Knox box to get in. Just confirming it is going to be 1271.
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1: Okay, we've made entry. 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
1: OSB is out with a subject that we have a 50 on. It's going to be a Ryan Lang. It's going to be out of Delaware for theft, an M1.
0: Copy. I'm assuming they don't have a local. Copy. Yeah, we'll take them. It's probably going to be a first shift meetup. But yeah, if you can just get details and a rendezvous point.
1: You're clear.

0: 551 on one.
1: Go ahead.
0: Just letting you know, we're also getting a 30 currently at IHOP. Five males that just left without paying their bill.
1: Copy. Did they leave in a vehicle?
0: Affirmative. They did leave in the car. They're trying to get the description now.
1: Copy. Yeah, if it just occurred, we can dispatch.

0: 603.
1: 603, if you can start heading to IHOP for that 30. Caller's advising there are 5 males, and one of the male subjects is still walking around.
0: Flash warning, car 9. I'll be in around here in a second.
1: 520, I copy.

0: 51. 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Subject still wandering around.
1: That was walking around. The subjects came back and picked him up. It's going to be... They left in a black four-door sedan that went towards Cleveland. Area.
2: Copy. And did they get a 12 or see a 12 on the back?
1: Call taker still getting more. That's going to be a negative on the 12.

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0: Are you already on your way up there?
1: I just finished loading up. I was about to head up.

10-113 and 2-112, Fire 111, Battalion 111, Motor Business Fire Alarm on Heritage Middle School at 390 North Spring Road. Engine 113, Engine 112, Ladder 111, Battalion 111, 390 North Spring Road, Heritage Middle School on a fire alarm. Time out, 611.

0: left the measurement 13 drop chain. Two story, middle school, not that showing. Pierce maintenance might be here. We'll be out investigating. Apparently, I'll have her.
1: 2113, have you on the scene of a two-story school building? Nothing is showing. You're going to be out investigating at the discovery.

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Medic 111, Engine 111, 679 Oak Coach Road for an asthma attack. 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

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Medic 112, engine 112, 1060, East Wind Drive, apartment 200, on all terminal status. 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

0: front of the area, big. The intersection's clear. Caller say where it's at. We're taking the trees across the road.
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1: Night copy.

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0: 803 Players Parkway, Dave's Hot Chicken. Drop's going to be side door and side entry, kitchen motion. They've got video. Think that they saw an employee inside.
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0: Panic run is going to be 3614 Madrid Drive. Engine 112 is the first responder with Medic 111, 3614 Madrid Drive. On patient is disoriented. Engine 112 is the first responder with Medic 111. 3614 Madrid Drive. On a patient that's disoriented. It's fine, yeah, it's fine. No hospital rest necessary. Engine 112, as first responder with Medic 111, 3614 Madrid Drive, on a patient that's disoriented. Go to Westerville. Dispatch, your time is 7:15.
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I'm going to have an 8A Holden 515 Executive Campus Drive.

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Timeout 725.

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1: 5 at night.
0: I'll be code 4. And as soon as 5, 6 is done, we'll be in Outback 220 to each trade out cruisers.
1: 736.

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0: Merch is on scene and say they're good on the 24.
1: Yeah, 10-4, 470 Old Worthington Road. There's a gray Volkswagen Jetta off to the side. Struck a deer.
0: And out from Colchester.
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0: So that occurred on Worthington Road, South County Line. I'm going to go check the area, make sure the deer's not laying in the roadway.

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Engine 111, engine 113, ladder 111 and battalion 111. 100 West Home Street at the Audubon Campus Center on a fire alarm. Engine 111, engine 113, ladder 111 and battalion 111. 100 West Home Street, Audubon Campus Center on a fire alarm. 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
0: On the scene, large two-story campus center, nothing showing, it is evacuated. We're going to be out with Otterbein service, be on the Bravo side of the building. Italian 111 will be in charge.
1: Engine 111, you're on the scene of a two-story Otterbein campus center, has been evacuated, nothing is showing, you're out with service department. Italian 111 has charge, your time is 8:45.

0: How you doing, Larry?
1: Command, go ahead.
0: This is advising elevator smoke detector. We're checking it out on the other floors. I don't see anything.
1: That's received. You might have to go direct to direct C also. And copied. You got an elevator smoke detector.
0: Copy. I'm going to direct C.

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0: Contain this type engine 111, Lieutenant Jones in charge.
1: All units on the scene of all responding to 100 West Home Street. Engine 111 has that situation contained, tying up engine 111. Everybody else is back in service on dispatch at 8:49.

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0: 134 Riverfell, going to be apartment 195 if you could see Darius. He said his medication and money was taken out of his car.
1: Copy it up.
0: 852.

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0: 857, I'll get you another car. It's gonna be a Volkswagen with Utah plates. Color says it's occupied by a male on the east side of the building, and he's been there since yesterday morning.
1: Copy.
2: Copy,
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Medic 111 Engine 111, 625 Africa Road, Suite 120 on a possible heart. Medic 111 Engine 111, 625 Africa Road, Suite 120 on a possible heart. 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

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Medic 112, engine 112, 485 Sioux Drive on injury from a fall. Timeout 9:14.

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Engine 112, 4747 Central College Road on a pole fire. Engine 112, 4747 Central College Road on a pole fire. 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
0: 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It's going to be that same gentleman. They said he's back sitting on the ledge of their window, and they do not want him there.
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Medic 111, 140 North State Street, room 140. 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
1: 1048.
2: Five 20. Rep. 229 grabbing it. Break.
1: Yeah.
2: 53 in the left turn lane, northbound spring at County Line. They have flashes on another vehicle with them, and they already have a 5-2 on the way. They are fine, and try to get around them.
1: I copy. 1048.

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1: I'll be in service for bike patrol. I'll have car 15.
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0: 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We're going to be doing training on IC2. 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

0: 589 and an additional unit, 10-6, 1048. Had a silver sedan with blue stripes. Followed the caller who is now at the library in a green Kia Sportage. They would have been being followed for 15 minutes.
1: 8-9 around. 6-8, get at it.

0: 6 County from Abbott, put me in the area. Is the caller wanting to be seen?
1: Caller's now saying that they lost them once and then found them again. It happened at a road rage. Caller's parked in the parking garage.
0: Copy.
1: Or clarifying now if he wants to see an officer since he lost them.

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1: I don't know if it was the same car or not, but there was a silver pizza. Good. West on to Parkway.
0: Copy.
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0: 69, they're saying that it's a female black driver and a male in the passenger seat. Caller saying that he would like a return PS.
1: Copy. I couldn't get a good look at the driver as I went by.

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1: I didn't see anything on Main, and then south on State. I'm just going to pull over here at Whittier and make the return PS.
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I'm still on a return PS.

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Riverside is now off diversion. Riverside is now off diversion. Currently, there are no hospitals diverting. 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
1: Go ahead.
0: Deputy for the caller that lives at 570 East Walnut Street, advising that while they were out of town, a paving company paved part of their driveway. They would like to speak with an officer about it.

0: 556, copy of miscellaneous in the lobby. Officer reporting a driver incident. What's the number of the call?
1: Sorry.
0: 1131.

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Medic Run, 350 County Line Road West, Room 255. Medic 111 Engine 111, 350 County Line Road West, Room 255, difficulty breathing. Medic 111 Engine 111, 350 County Line Road West, Room 255, difficulty breathing. This is going to be in the vent unit. 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

0: No, I'm still going to be on the bike path between Schrock and Cleveland. Direction, Maine.
1: Cleveland and Maine, okay.
0: Nine-seven, it's actually going to be between Schrock and Maine.
1: Schrock and Maine, okay.

Gables, 131 Moss Road, room 204. Letter 111, with the first responder with Medic 113, 131 Moss Road, room 204, on difficulty breathing. Letter 111 as the first responder with Medic 113, 131 Moss Road, room 204, difficulty breathing. Go to Westerville, dispatch, your time is 11:56.

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1: Yes.
0: If you can give the caller a call back, it's going to be in regards to that accident from yesterday.
1: I copy. You can put me on, please.
0: 1202.

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1: 1227.

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1: We got a call at 12:13 from Pitbull saying that they were talking so if you send somebody, there's no way to put that out.
2: Yeah, if that call came from them earlier, that's fine. You can code for it.
1: Copy, thanks.

0: All right, so we're going to be at Meyer.
1: 1234.
0: School office. 342 to dispatch.
1: 542.
2: Yeah, on that alarm for St. Paul's, did they say North School Office or the main office?
1: They said North.

If you can see the caller and reference a male that was on the property earlier, they're saying the cameras didn't pick him up. I think he may have had some kind of scrambling device. He also had something in his hands that he threw into the woods to the north of the building. Again, he is no longer on scene.

0: Fácil. Code 4, can you call another miscellaneous entry for me, please? Oh, it's mental one.
1: 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Go to 10 Alpha and your time is 1244.

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Medic 111 and Jim 111, 702 Polaris Parkway, Apartment 210. Difficulty breathing. Medic 111 and Jim 111, 702 Polaris Parkway, Apartment 210. Difficulty breathing. Go to Westerville. Dispatch, your time is 12:45.

0: 520, copy, 10-6. It's going to be in the area of Park and Grove.
1: Go ahead.
0: You can check the area of Park and Grove. There's a black Dodge Charger parked in the no parking zone. Caller says it makes turning difficult.
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1: I got it.
0: If you could also call the caller back once you are done.
1: I copy.

Medic 111, Engine 111, Battalion 111, 690 Cooper Road on a seizure. Battalion 111, Medic 111, Engine 111, 690 Cooper Road on a seizure. Timeout 1354.

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0: Getting a 1073, 690 Cooper Road. We got medics running in on a seizure.
1: Copy. 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

0: 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On a 7 month old with burns to the face. Go to Westerville. Dispatch, your time is 14:09.
1: Yeah, I'm good. 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
1: You're running.
0: 600, another unit still with. I'm on a 48A, 49 Bishop Drive. Caller's going to be a resident in the area. Says that there is a male white that is shirtless with black shorts on. He's working on a vehicle in the street. They believe he's going to be on 1021 or something because he's almost been hit by a couple of vehicles. He's going to have a female white with him that's pulled him out of the street a couple times. It's been going on for about 20 minutes.
2: 611, I'll go with him.
1: 604, I'll take 600, tough.

0: 那音。
1: Be good.
0: It's going to be a 10:30 in the lobby. It's going to be a scam that involves the Social Security number.
1: I need a copy.

Medic 111 for Columbus on 1184 Polaris Parkway on a seizure. Medic 111, 1184 Polaris Parkway for Columbus on a seizure. Respond on 9 EMS 1, timeout 1450.

0: 6 or 5 will be code 4.
1: Was that you? That was clearing.
0: 605.
1: Okay, stand by. I will have another one for you. And if one of the others are clear with you, I've got a 47T. It's going to be 47 Kennebec place in class.
0: 605. 99 to Kennebec.
1: 47 Kennebec Place West. This caller's going to be a female that says there's a Christopher at this location that told the caller this morning that he wanted to die because his dog died from heat stroke. He lives here with his parents. He just stated that he wanted to get intoxicated and not exist in the house today.
0: No, copy. 05, copy, enter.
1: Both units 1452, your caller's just going to be a friend, and she would like to be called back with an update.
0: You're clear.

0: 604 will be code 2.
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0: 58. Can I get Sally, too?
1: You're clear.
0: Sorry, Ms. Guard is already open.
1: Copy.
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1: 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Do you want to take it?
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2: 509-605-611, copy of 17 at 444 North Cleveland Avenue, Westar. 444 North Cleveland Avenue, Westar Urgent Care. Caller's provider there saying that her patient is stating she's a victim of 17. Partner is out in the lobby. They currently have them separated. She's going to be 12 weeks pregnant. The male half is unaware we are coming.
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0: 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Has no other details about location.
1: Copy. Not an emergency.
0: 1533.
1: Go to. I'll take 611 tap on 17.
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0: 1533.

5 or 6 days. I just saw the note about living in Marengo. All you guys handle it how you want, but maybe just send one person in to get some information from her before we get too far.

0: 1535 units at Westar. Caller advised the male has walked out of the lobby. Unsure if he's still in the building or went outside.
1: Six of our copy,
0: you're clear.

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1: The caller is provider at Woodstar Urgent Care. .599, disregard, it's actually going to be the Westar OBGYN, not the urgent care. Suite 120.

0: 611 in another unit, copy a 16, possibly 17 at 520 South State Street. Rita's Italian Ice.
1: 98, you got me. 611.
0: 520 South State Street. Caller's advising there was a male dragging a child behind him by both wrists. It appeared the child was trying to get away. They're currently walking northbound on the east side of the road.
1: I copy from Park my own truck.
2: 611, copy.
0: 1543. Caller advised to be male, black, in his 30s, light t-shirt. Female is going to be female, around 10-year-old, t-shirt and shorts.

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1: Andy, I'm in the area.
0: 1547.
2: Now, the Levi, he was walking northbound, correct?
0: They were northbound in the east lane.
2: Copy, that's where I'm at, and I don't see anything.
0: Go ahead.

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1: Negative. They had just drove by them when they called.
0: I got it.
2: I'll be 5, 6, 8, you can put me in the area. Sorry, 16 on State Street.

0: 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I came down from Park View and didn't see anybody.
1: Okay. I will be code for that. 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
2: 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I copy.

0: 560.
1: Can you put me on the 17? I'll be out with the mail right off of Alkire.
0: Hi, copy. You're going to be with the mail at Alkire. So another unit can go out that way.
1: 6-4 now.
0: You're clear.

auto accident. 270 westbound at mile marker 28. Medic and Ninja 112, rescue 111. On an auto accident, it's going to be a rollover. It's going to be 270 westbound at mile marker 28. Going to have a rollover. They are advising it's blocking four lanes. It's a black Jeep and a black sedan. Respond to Watchville Dispatch, time dispatch 1604.

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0: 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Be advised, Columbus has a large assignment. Right there.
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0: Cholesterol Medical 112 on scene. Engine 112 on scene also. Looks like we got three cars involved. One on its top. Looks like we got folks out. Not sure if we got anybody inside. Medic 112 will be investigating.
1: Medic and Engine 112 on the scene. Three vehicles involved. People are walking around. I'm sure still have victims inside at 1610.
2: 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Lieutenant Smith has three.
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1: Going, sir.
0: You're clear. 555 West Shock Road. Caller advised the four happened on Shock. They just pulled into there. It's going to be a black Toyota Tacoma and a black Honda HRV.
1: All right, copy it.

Fire alarm. 522, Charrington Road, Charrington Elementary. Engines 112 and 113, Model 11, Battalion 111. 522, Charrington Road at Charrington Elementary. On a fire alarm. Engines 112 and 113, Model 111, Battalion 111. 522, Charrington Road, Charrington Elementary. On a fire alarm. Go to Westville Fire Ground 1, time 1631.

0: Flash runs along 12. We'll be on scene. Single story school is evacuated. We'll be investigating.
1: 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We'll be investigating 1633.

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0: 604, you're not getting out. It's going to be 720 Cooper Road. 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We have fire. Oh.
1: Copy now.
0: They're also advising there's a possibility the lines might be down.

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0: At traffic, this road on the left side of the street, while you turn on the 230, the water main break. It might be Columbus, I'm not sure.
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1: 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If you can you see if that is an AEP pole or if that is a Westerville electric pole?
0: Stand by.

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0: 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Engine 111 is on the scene. Everything you said was true. We'll be on that.
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0: 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The engine's on the way.
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2: I'm at 63 Plum. There is wires across these people's cars. There's nobody inside. But they do still have power in the house. So these are live lines. I need an ETA on electric.
3: Yeah, we'll check them out. They are en route. I think they also had a crew go down to Cooper, but we'll make sure they to Plum first.
2: Copy, thanks.
0: Go ahead.
1: I think we're good to let the traffic come from Shrock Road.
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0: 9. So for the time being, I'm going to have Plum shut down from State Street.
1: I copy. Plum shut down from State Street.

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1: Engine 112, I can barely hear you, but it sounded like you said you were in service.
2: No, we're still here. But we don't have any lines down. We do not have a full fire. If you contacted AEP, did you get an EPA?
1: Our electric division wanted to respond just to look at it, and then they were going to contact AEP for us. So they are en route.
2: Okay, that sounds good. We'll stand by for Westerville then.
1: I copy that. I'll keep you on the call.

0: 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Do you think you are going to need a few more over there, or are you good?
1: Should be good with just one more on the other side of Plum and it looks like Knox.
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0: 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I don't know if service can do anything about it. They may put some signings up, but they're flooding in front of the library on State Street.
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0: 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You're going to be looking for a red Subaru Forester.
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0: 611-599, just to be advised. 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
1: Stop it. I'm good, yeah.
2: Okay. 602, I'll be out at 229 with 600.
0: 1702.

0: 519-611, caller advice, it is just parked up on the curb now.
1: Not a cover.

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1: A firm, and we advise her to look for you guys.

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0: 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I have a tree that went on top of the property.
1: I copy any other unit.
0: All right.

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0: 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On the 61, it's going to be a white Buick. The owner is going to be waiting in the lobby.
1: Copy, no.

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Engine 111, 149 Brandywine Drive, apartment Ida on a tree that fell down, back patio, laying against the building. Respond to Westfield Dispatch, same dispatch 1723.

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Engine 111 with Columbus, 71 southbound at mile marker 121, had an auto accident. Engine 111, 71 southbound at mile marker 121, had an auto accident. Time with 33s, respond on 9 extrication, time 1813.

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1: Good.
0: County Line and State, it's going to be a red Kia Soul and a black Honda going westbound just east of the intersection.
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0: northbound Cleveland Avenue, right over top of 71. 27.
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1: 1834.

0: 602, copy a 10-6 return PS that occurred on County Line. It's going to be a return PS. For road rage incident, the caller would like to report it occurred on County Line Road, and he's currently at Panda Express, but he's okay with this phone call.
1: I got you.

0: 611, copy at 53 in the area of Polaris and Worthington. Going to be in the area of Polaris and Worthington, on Worthington, white Chevy Equinox in the lane southbound Worthington to eastbound Polaris. People are out there with it, ready to jump it.
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